Droogies Radio te propose 4 titres de Oi américaine right now. And you can stomp through the new wave, but you'll

0: And more breaking news tonight, a deadly stabbing on an LA Metro train.
1: Evidence of violence on board the Metro. It's part of a growing crime problem.
2: A robbery and a brutal stabbing on an MTA train.

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Fighting bear. Breathing hell. 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

respect for the sister and mother. It's even better yet. But there's the joker in the street, loving one brother and killing the other.

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These four cans of smooth flow that I've got right in front of my face right now, or the four tracks of pure British joy that are about to hit your heels. Enjoy, lads.

There's lots can go wrong out here. But the one thing these men can count on is a grooming standard. I believe it always ought to be their fault.

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1: Yeah.
0: Punk rockers, they're... I don't like them. I like more of the rock and roll.